Through the currents, the waters diverge. 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How do you know when you cannot turn back? Which channel you'll choose? And which one chooses you?

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0: Kosama Kosama. 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I'm cold from a stone from a. Cold from a Kosama Kosama. 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Kosama Kosama. Oh from a. Precipice stone on a stone on fire. Bullet eyes. 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In my eyes. Stone summer when it die. Kosama. Too many times blood I draw from bloodstone. Sending putting on fire. Kosama. These we tried. These we tried. This we tried, cold summer in eyes. Cold summer, cold from a, cold from a, cold for the cold summer, stone on her. 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Everything I owe to her, trying to bleed. Trying to bleed on the way home. Everything I hold. Everything I hold on these staircases. 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Not facing a hallway. 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Everything I hold to her. After everything I hold. 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Stone to her. 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
1: Music. 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
1: You stuck out for me. 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
1: You know, so much music nowadays is so like, you don't know me, I don't need you. 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He's like, who is that? That's funny. And I was like, what? I just made it up. It's nothing stupid. 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I was like, do it in 5 minutes, come on.

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1: Surgeon.
0: When you slip your tongue too early, it don't make no sense at all.
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1: Surgeon.
0: When the water make me feel like I ain't in this shit at all.
1: Surgeon.
0: I'm older, recognize it.
1: Surgeon.
0: When the number touch the sky, it don't mean nothing to me, nah.
1: Surgeon.
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1: Yeah. Surgeon.
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What you want from me? 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I've been beating him, like a curse on me. 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

0: shake it. 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
1: Tinnitus is a common and debilitating condition of noise in the ear or head.
2: Tinnitus.
3: Met proxy, mid 5.

0: friends everywhere I see.
1: Everything continues to go this way that it is going. 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Now this thing, like, I don't get, I go put down, I don't get assurance, but I know, I just know somehow, see, if things continue to go the way it's going right now, we go come out trenches this year.
2: As I'm going on there, the future I see for my family starts to scare me. 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
0: 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And I've just checked my Santander, why the fuck does it say nil? I'm looking through my transactions, it's at 15 quid on the taxi. Now all I wanna do is listen to Lewis Capaldi.

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Air Max 1 looking like fine art. 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

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Bounds. Bounds. Bounds. Bounds. Bounds. Bounds. Bounds. Bounds. Bounds. Bounds. Bounds. Bounds. Bounds. Bounds. Bounds. Bounds. Bounds. Bounds. Bounds. Bounds. Bounds. Bounds. Bounds. Bounds. Bounds. Bounds. Bounds. Bounds. Bounds. Bounds. Bounds. Bounds. Bounds. Bounds. Bounds. Bounds. Bounds. Bounds. Bounds. Bounds. Bounds. Bounds. Bounds. Bounds. Bounds. Bounds. Bounds. Bounds. Bounds. Bounds. Bounds. Bounds. Bounds. Bounds. Bounds. Bounds. Bounds. Bounds. Bounds. Bounds. Bounds. Bounds. Bounds. Bounds. Bounds. Bounds. Bounds. Bounds. Bounds. Bounds. Bounds. Bounds. Bounds. Bounds. Bounds. Bounds. Bounds

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1: 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Worship my cock. Worship my titties. Worship my cock. Worship my titties. 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

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Lean first, y'all niggas still behind that. No sun that shine, we blind that. Know the plug for the plug, we find that. T-shirt, take a guess, we design that. 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

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Me first, y'all niggas still behind that. 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Know the plug for the plug, where you find that? T-shirt, take a guess who designed that. 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Know the plug for the plug, where you find that?

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new Jamie XX. You know what's next? 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

Energy of life flowing through you. 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

floor tide, make the floor tide, make the floor tide, make the floor go tide, make the floor tide, make the floor tide, make the floor tide, make the floor go tide, make the floor tide.